Non-stop. De grootste rockklassiekers. 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

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Meanwhile, an old couple argues inside the Queen Bee.

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You know what she said?

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3: Well, we want to be free. We want to be free to do what we want to do. And we want to get loaded. And we want to have a good time. And that's what we're going to do.
4: Away, baby. Let's go.
3: We're going to have a good time. We're going to have a party.

We are gathered here today to get through this thing called life. Electric word, life, it means forever, and that's a mighty long time. But I'm here to tell you, there's something else. The afterworld. A world of never-ending happiness. You can always see the sun. Day or night. So when you call up that shrink in Beverly Hills,

you might know of the original sin. And you might know how to play with fire.